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0: near Palmer, 925 acres of pasture near Admiral, 7 quarters of grainland near Kader, 774 acres mixed-use land near Crestwind, 746 acres of mixed-use land near Willow Bunch, 2 quarters of grainland near Coronac, and 1 quarter of grainland near Briar Crest. 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

Hey, just after 10 o'clock on a Saturday, I'm Tim playing Assiniboia's Biggest Variety, and lots going on here at the Prince of Wales Center. We'll tell you about that coming up on number one.

Assiniboia's biggest variety hit radio, 98 CKHD. The world-famous Steve Hurricane Huber with you, coming to you from Avonlea, Saskatchewan, and, of course, the Long Creek Golf and Country Club. That's where we're at today. We're here in Avonlea and having some fun out in the golf course already. They got a big tournament that starts off at 11 o'clock this morning. It is called the Superintendent's Revenge. And this thing is absolutely crazy. Here's the deal. You got to, like, sit on a toilet when you go to tee off. Yeah, I'm not kidding. You got to sit on a toilet. They got obstacles all over the golf course. You can only use a 7-iron, including putts. Okay, so kind of gives you an idea. When this thing comes up next year, like this one sold out this year, but next year you're going to want to be part of that. It's called the Superintendent's Revenge, and looks like a lot of fun. Got to make mention, these guys are going to be closing up shop on the 11th of October, so they've got kind of a great deal going on for the last week of golfing. If you're into golfing, come on out here to Long Creek Golf and Country Club, and you can golf all day. Check this out, for $82, and that includes a power cart. All-day golfing for $82, and it includes a power cart. So that is all over with October 11th. That's when they close everything up for the season. But, yeah, next week from October 4th to 11th, golf all day, $82, and it includes power cart. And then, of course, they've got all their apparel on sale, too, because it's the end of the season. 25% off everything that's in that pro shop downstairs. So go check it out. Long Creek Golf and Country Club, that's where you want to be. If you're invited to the Superintendent's Revenge and you're going to play it today, have fun. That looks like a lot of fun. It's a mixed golf tournament, and come check it out.

To the boys' biggest variety, Hit Radio 98, CKHD. Happy Saturday. I'm Tim. Tons going on here at the Prince of Wales Center today. It is the health and wellness for women's retreat going on today. There was a speaker this morning. There will be another speaker this afternoon. There's tons of stuff going on for you throughout the entire day, including opportunities for you to learn how to make bath bombs, do some spin classes, learn how to golf. There's virtual golf, too. All happening at the Prince of Wales Center till 3:30. 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

0: It's Assiniboia's biggest variety. 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Steve Hurricane Huber with you. Good morning to you from Long Creek Golf and Country Club in Avonlea. It is the superintendent's revenge today. It's all sold out. It's all filled up. But, man, this thing looks like a lot of fun. It's a mixed golf tournament, four-person scramble, and there's three different divisions. Here's what I think is interesting about this golf tournament. All players must tee off sitting on the toilet. You heard me right. All players must tee off sitting on the toilet, okay? You can only use 7 irons, including putts. Just to name a few of these, it's amazing what they've got going on here. There's a shortest drive hole, must be on the fairway. That looks like a lot of fun. There's so many, everyone's getting together and having some fun out here. Mixed tournament should be a lot of fun. Hey, by the way, I got to make mention, if you're into golf, and I've got a great deal for you starting next, it's actually starting today, tomorrow, October 4th through the 11th. There we go. The 11th is when they're going to close up the golf course here for the season. So again, that's October the 11th. They're going to close it up. But between the 4th and the 11th, they have all day golfing for $82, and that includes your power card. So feel free to come on out, all day golfing for just $82, including your power card. I think that's absolutely fantastic. And then of course in the back nine, it's the end of the year, so they've got all this apparel on sale too, 25% off all apparel and shoes. Okay, so that goes right through till they close up at the end of the end of next week there on October the 11th. So come check it out if you're looking for some golf stuff or maybe even Christmas shopping early. I think you're going to want to do it here, coming out to Avonlea and the Long Creek Golf and Country Club. It is spectacular. A beautiful, beautiful place if you've never been before. 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
9: CKHD Weather. From the South Country Equipment Weather Center, sun and cloud, chance of a shower for us today with a high of 18. It clears out tonight with a low down to 1. Sun and warm temperatures tomorrow with a high of 22.

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Billy Joel recently posted saying, hey, thanks to everybody for reaching out to him about his brain injury surgery. Says he's recovering very well. So thanks to everybody for doing that. 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

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Steve Hurricane Huber with you. Good morning to you from Abilene, and of course the Long Creek Golf and Country Club, where it is the Superintendent's Revenge Tournament on today. This is going to be a legendary tournament that's brought to Abilene. It's sold out, unfortunately. You can't join it today. However, they've got all these fun things going on. I just want to tell you about this tournament in case you hear about it next year. You'll have an idea what it is. It is known as the most fun you can have on a golf course, the Superintendent's Revenge. All players, for example, must tee off sitting on the toilet. You heard me right. So they got a toilet out here. Let's see. Here's a good one. All players can only use a 7-iron, including to putt. So, yeah, there you go. All players must tee off from the back temporary tee box. My goodness, the list goes on and on. It's going to be a lot of fun for everyone out here today. So they're having that tournament. But I know it's sold out and filled up, but keep that in mind for next year. If you hear about it, you might want to sign up for it. The other thing I'm going to tell you about, they're going to be closing up for the season on October the 11th. Starting tomorrow, this is what I like about this, last week of golfing, all-day golfing for just $82, and that includes a power cart. So that starts tomorrow, okay, right through to October the 11th when they close everything down. So all day golfing for just $82 includes a power cart. So start at like 8 o'clock in the morning and golf right through till 8 o'clock at night, just $82. I think that's a great deal. Also, 25% off all apparel that they have in the pro shop, whether that be clothes or, you know, shoes, all that fun stuff. So come check it out. It's under sale. It's on sale right now, 25% off. Should be a lot of fun. It's Avonlea's Long Creek Golf and Country Club. 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
3: Hey, it's 11 o'clock. I'm Tim Black playing Assiniboia's Biggest Ride. Did you hear who's coming to Canada? 4 days? Details coming up on number one.

0: 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Hey, Steve Hurricane Huber with you. Good morning to you from Avonlea. And, of course, the Long Creek Golf and Country Club is where we are today. Boy, you know, they got a golf tournament going on called the Superintendent's Revenge just underway. And I tell you what, it looks like a lot of fun. It is full, unfortunately, but give you some ideas for next year. If you're thinking about doing a golf tournament at the, you know, towards the end of the year or whatever, you come on out and check this one out. You got to tee off sitting on a toilet. Okay, you can only use a 7-iron to drive and putt. Then you got to roll a dice to score in the hole. It's absolutely amazing. It looks like a lot of fun. They've got obstacles all over the course. It should be a great day of golfing. Mixed tournament as well, too. So, again, if you hear Superintendent's Revenge next year, make sure you check that out, okay, right here at Avonlea at Long Creek Golf and Country Club. Hey, the last day of golfing is, well, it's actually the last week starts tomorrow, and they're open through till October the 11th. So 4th through the 11th, check this out. All-day golfing, just $82, including the power cart. That is a great deal. So start at like 7 in the morning and golf right through till, I don't know, midnight or something like that. It'll be fun. $82, including the golf cart on that one. So again, that's tomorrow through the 11th of October. They're going to close things up on the 11th, by the way. So at the end of the day, that's it. That's all. What else they got here? You know what? 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You name it, it's on here. Come check it all out. Should be a great, great last week of golfing beginning tomorrow. All day golfing for $82. I think that's a great deal. Come check it out. 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Come enjoy the weather today. Everyone have fun.
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That lady has now the longest running number one song on the Billboard Hot 100 list, beating out Mariah Carey's All I Want for Christmas. Ella Langley's Choosin' Texas has been there now for 24 weeks. So congratulations to her. It's Hit Radio 98, CKHD, where Sitaboy is biggest riding.

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1: There's the hip from Hit Radio 98, CKHD, Assiniboia's biggest variety. I'm Tim, and did you hear the big news yesterday? Backstreet Boys are coming to Canada. Apparently, Backstreet Boy fans have been saying, hey, we want you to come here, and so they have officially announced it. They will be in Toronto February 12th, 13th, 19th, and 20th of 2027. So there you go. Backstreet Boys are coming to Canada. That so far is the only Canadian date. There may be another one. We'll find out. 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

0: It's Assiniboia's biggest variety hit radio, 98 CKHD. I'm Steve Hurricane Hubert. Good morning to you. We're out here in Avonlea at the Long Creek Golf and Country Club. Yeah, the golf club is closing down on the 11th of October. You are invited to come starting again tomorrow. They've got a tournament underway here today, so everyone's going to be super busy. But yeah, right through to the 11th of October, you can golf all day for just $82, including a power cart. That is a great deal. October 4th through the 11th. So tomorrow, right through to the close things down on October 11th. They wanted you to know, too, as well, the golf course will not be aerated until the course closes. Okay, so again, it's open right through tomorrow through the 11th. Today, it's tied up with a tournament known as the Superintendent's Revenge. That looks like quite a tournament. For example, when you tee off, you got to be sitting on a toilet. Okay, you can only use a 7-iron to drive and putt, and you can roll a dice to score your hole. That's how it all works, okay? 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And, of course, the restaurant remains open from 9:30 a.m. to 7 p.m. with drink specials, water hazards, blue Gatorade, lemon Sprite, and automatic double vodka. Hey, that sounds like my kind of drink right there. So come check it out. We invite you to come on out here. Again, starting tomorrow, the tournament is underway today, so you can't come golf today, but starting tomorrow right through to the 11th, it is $82 to golf all day with a power cart. 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It should be an amazing day. 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
0: CKHD Weather. From the South Country Equipment Weather Center, sun and cloud, chance of a shower for us today with a high of 18. It clears out tonight with a low down to 1. Sun and warm temperatures tomorrow with a high of 22.

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0: It's Assiniboia's biggest variety hit radio, 98 CKHD. Steve Hurricane Huber with you. Good morning to you from Abilene. And, of course, the Long Creek Golf and Country Club. Yeah, hey, they want you to know starting tomorrow, they've got an amazing deal. It's all-day golfing for just $82. You heard me right, just $82. That includes power cart. You can golf all day. Wouldn't that be something else? $82, that's a great deal. It's a steal. Also, the golf course will not be aerated until the golf course closes. So everything stays the same as it is right now. Also, they wanted you to know that they have 25% off all apparel and shoes at the Pro Shop, including brands like Callaway, FootJoy, Player, and Sundog Sunglasses. What a great deal. 25% off. Yeah, man, do that. Again, that's from the 4th of October. That's tomorrow, right through to the 11th of October, which is when they close everything up. The restaurant, it remains open from 9:30 a.m. till 7 p.m. with drink specials called the Water Hazard. I like this one. It's Blue Gatorade, Lemon Sprite, and Automatic Double Vodka. That's, you can make it a triple if you want, but that's a pretty good start to a drink right there, if you ask me. Once again, we're here in Avonlea. Avonlea Long Creek Golf and Country Club is where we're at. They've got a superintendent golf course tournament underway right now. Superintendent Revenge. Looks like fun. You got to tee off while you're sitting on a toilet. What more do you need to know?
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741 is on Hit Radio 98, CKHD, Assiniboia's biggest variety. I'm Tim, and we want to celebrate your birthday. Mine's tomorrow. Yours maybe is also this month. And we would love to give you something. That would be something cool from our friends at Trafon's Pizza. And you get to spin the wheel of fun from our good friends at Cal Tire. So, hey, got a birthday? Tell us about it on our website at myassiniboia.ca. Jeff Hayes could pull your name at the end of the month. 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Hey, we're learning to fly with Tom Petty on Hit Radio 98, CK.

0: Assiniboia's biggest variety, Hit Radio 98 CKHD. Steve Hurricane Huber with you. Good morning to you from Avon Lee and, of course, Long Creek Golf and Country Club. You know, tomorrow, October the 4th through the 11th, that will be the last week of golfing. That's how that all works, okay? Last week of golfing, my goodness, it's going to be a great week. Check this out. It's $82. That gets you on the golf course with a power cart, and you get to golf for the entire day, $82 a day. That's a great deal. Including a power cart? Come on, that's a steal of a deal is what that is. 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We're talking brands like Callaway, FootJoy, Player, and, of course, Sundog sunglasses as well, too. So I think that is a pretty good deal. Save some big-time money on all that. Restaurant remains open from 9:30 till 7 p.m. at night. And they've got this great drink special called the Water Hazard. It's a blue Gatorade, lemon Sprite, and an automatic double shot of vodka. Lazan, did you have one yet? No? Yes?
1: Not yet. Too early.
0: Not too early. Come on, it's almost noon. Let's do this here already. Yeah, soon we'll have a couple of those. All right, we're here at Avonlea at the Long Creek Golf and Country Club. We invite you to come on out. Hey, they got the Superintendent's Revenge on today, so no golfing except for them today, but it looks like a lot of fun. Keep it in mind for next year, the Superintendent's Revenge. Here's an example. You tee off while sitting on a toilet. You can only use your 7-iron to play on the course. It will be something else.
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It's Assiniboia's biggest variety hit radio, 98 CKHD, Long Creek Golf and Country Club. That's where we are today up at Avonlea. We're out here on the first hole in the 98 CKHD hit machine. We saw the guys from South Country Equipment and Legend Livestock here. Thank you so much for joining this tournament. It's the Superintendent's Revenge Tournament on today. But the reason we're here today is to tell you about tomorrow is going to kick off the final week of golf here at Long Creek Golf and Country Club, and open till the 11th of October. 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You heard me right. October 4th through the 11th, that's the final day, $82. They get you all day golfing and a power cart. I think that'll be fantastic. Also, the golf course will not be aerated until the course closes, okay? So that's good. 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Restaurant remains open 9:30 till 7 p.m. daily. Drink specials. They got all different kinds of drink specials throughout the week as well, too. That water hazard, it's blue Gatorade, lemon Sprite, and it comes with an automatic double vodka. I like that. Make that a triple, would you? Double that up. It'll be a good time. All right. We're here at Long Creek Golf and Country Club, Avonlea, today. And, of course, this all begins tomorrow, October 4th through the 11th. We invite you to come on out. 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
2: Hey, good afternoon. I'm Tim Black. Thanks for hanging out. We're playing Assiniboia's Biggest Variety. And what movie needs a remake? We'll talk about that coming up on number one.

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Thanks for feeding our communities and keeping Saskatchewan moving.

Well, Rod the Bod has officially said that he will retire in 2027. He's going to do one more tour, and that's it. He's finally going to hang it up after being on the road for so long at the age of 81. It's at Radio 98, CKHD, Cineboy's biggest variety.

38 special from Hit Radio 98 CKHD, Cineboy's Biggest Variety on a Saturday. I'm Tim, and what movie needs to be remade? Well, according to a recent survey, you would have thought, like, you know, something that's been done recently, right? Say within the last 20 years. No, the number one thing that came out of this survey, what movie people want to have redone? Jaws. Apparently, we want a new version of Jaws. Can you imagine? That'd be actually kind of cool with today's technology. Here's The Bus from Hit Radio 98 CKHD.

0: It's Assiniboia's biggest variety hit radio, 98 CKHD. Steve Hurricane Huber with you. Good afternoon to you from Long Creek Golf and Country Club here at Avonlea. Yes, we are open tomorrow right through to the 11th, October 4th through the 11th. And if you are thinking about doing some golfing before the season ends, here's the deal. October 4th through the 11th, you get an opportunity to golf all day for just $82, and that includes a power cart. What a great deal that is. $82 all day golfing beginning tomorrow right through to the 11th, okay? If you've never golfed out here before, it is absolutely spectacular. Just outside the town of Avonlea. Really simple to get to if you're from Regina or Moose Jaw. Regina's got a good highway all the way out. Down in the Assiniboia area, yeah, it's a nice drive as well, too. So come on and check it out. 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
11: Weather. From the South Country Equipment Weather Center, sun and cloud chance of a shower for us today with a high of 18. It clears out tonight with low down to 1. Sun and warm temperatures tomorrow with a high of 22.

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0: It's Assiniboia's biggest variety hit radio, 98 CKHD. Steve Hurricane Huber with you. Good afternoon to you from Avonlea's Long Creek Golf and Country Club. Here we are together again on the radio. There's a golf tournament going on today known as the Superintendent's Revenge. It is absolutely spectacular. You got to tee off with a toilet. You sit on a toilet and that's how you tee off, okay? And then beginning tomorrow, October 4th through the 11th here at Avonlea's Long Creek Golf and Country Club, check this out. 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It's Blue Gatorade, Lemon Sprite. 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So, yeah, it's a good way to go, if you know what I mean. Have some fun. All right. 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Again, starting tomorrow, October 4th through the 11th, $82. 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

Minnesota Boys Biggest Variety, Hit Radio 98, CKHD. Coming up on Monday, it is the Saskatchewan Cattle Association having their meeting in the Prince of Wales Center. The whole thing is going to start for you at about 6:30, with the meeting starting at 7. All right, we'll see you there on Monday. 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

0: Cinnamon Boy's biggest variety hit radio, 98 CKHD. My request this afternoon. How you doing? It's the world famous Steve Hurricane Huber. Here we are together again on the radio out at Avonlea at the Long Creek Golf and Country Club. This is spectacular. If you're looking to do some golfing, well, here's where you want to come. Starting tomorrow, October 4th through October 11th, they have all-day golfing for just $82, including a power card. Okay, the golf course will not be aerated until the course closes, which is October the 12th. Okay, so it's done October the 11th. They start wrapping things up for the season starting tomorrow. October 4th through the 11th, that's when you want to do some golfing. All-day golfing, $82, including power card. Also, 25% off all the apparel in the store. They want to get it off the shelves so it doesn't sit there all winter, including brands like Callaway, FootJoy, Player, and Sundog sunglasses. Even the restaurant remains open right through till 7 o'clock, 9:30 a.m. to 7 p.m. daily. The drink specials, you got to try them out. The water hazard, it's awesome. It's blue Gatorade. I think there's lemonade Sprite, and it comes with an automatic double of vodka in there. Yum, yum, yum, yum, yum, yum, yum, yum. Golfing. Yeah, that's what it's all about. Hey, today they've got that tournament on right now. It's called the Superintendent's Revenge. It looks like a lot of fun. 98 CKHD at Long Creek Golf and Country Club near Avonlea.
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1: Hey, good afternoon. I'm Tim Black. Thanks for hanging out. We're playing the Cittaboya's Biggest Variety, and there's a community Halloween party coming up. Details on the way on number one.

Cinnaboy's biggest variety hit radio, 98 CKHD. Steve Hurricane Huber out here in Avonlea at the Long Creek Golf and Country Club. Fun golf day today. They've got that superintendent's tournament underway. So today's kind of tied up, but tomorrow is kind of the ending of this season here. So October 4th through the 11th, that's

0: That's when everything comes to an end, October the 11th, okay? But beginning tomorrow through the 11th of October, they have a great deal. It's $82 to golf all day. That includes a power golf cart. And the weather's supposed to be spectacular. Look at the forecast for next week. I highly recommend you check this out. If you want to do some golfing yet this fall, come on out to Avonlea here, the Long Creek Golf and Country Club. Absolutely spectacular. The course is just beautiful. They had so much rain here this year. Trees are turning. It's absolutely gorgeous, okay? And again, next week is the last week of golfing, October 4th through the 11th. 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They've got that water hazard. Oh, my goodness. Highly recommend that one. It's Blue Gatorade, Lemonade Sprite, and, of course, an automatic double shot of vodka. Yes, that is a good way to go right there, my friend. And, again, all-day golfing, just $82. Come check it out. We're out here in Avonlea, Long Creek Golf and Country Club with Hit Radio 98 CKHD. 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

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The town of Assiniboia is hosting a community Halloween party Sunday, October 25th, 1 until 4, here at the Prince of Wales Auditorium. It's going to be free to attend to everyone. There'll be bouncy houses, kids' games, activities, and a whole bunch more. 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

0: 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Hey, it's Steve Hurricane Huber out here in Avonlea. We're at the Long Creek Golf and Country Club. You cannot play today unless you're in the tournament, of course, and then you're already out in the golf course. But, yeah, it's busy with the golf course today and a tournament known as the Superintendent's Revenge. Looks like a lot of fun. For example, you have to tee off on a toilet. Got to sit on a toilet and hit the ball. Okay, that's how it all works. And then, of course, they've got all kinds of different rules, so it looks like a lot of fun. Keep that in mind for next year. But the real reason we're out here is because starting tomorrow, when they open back up to the general public, it is going to be one heck of a deal. It's $82 for golfing for all day, okay? October 4th through the 11th, $82, including a power cart. Yes, you heard me right. Includes the power cart. 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It's a blue Gatorade, lemonade Sprite, and, of course, automatic double vodka. 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Come check it out. Have some fun. 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That whole deal starts tomorrow, October the 4th through the 11th, and they're closing up for the season. 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
8: CKHD Weather. From the South Country Equipment Weather Center, sun and cloud, chance of a shower for us today with a high of 18. It clears out tonight with low down to 1. Sun and warm temperatures tomorrow with a high of 22.

Eyes of a Stranger, Payless. Hit Radio 98, CKHD, Cedar Boys' biggest rowdy, and a tough loss for the Riders yesterday. Their next game will be on the 12th against Montreal. Rod Peterson and the Rod Peterson Report will be back Monday morning at 7:50. Guaranteed he'll have something to say about that. 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

0: Listen to Boy's Biggest Variety Hit Radio 98, CKHD, KC the Sunshine Band. How you doing? It's Steve Hurricane Huber. Here we are out at Avonlea at the Long Creek Golf and Country Club having some fun. Yeah, they've got that Superintendent's Revenge Tournament underway all day long, so it's kind of close to the public. But tomorrow is the reason we're out here, October 4th through the 11th. That's when they're going to have a lot of fun, okay? October 11th is the last day of golfing, so they've got a deal on from October 4th to the 11th. Golf all day, just $82, including Power Cart. I think that's a steal of a deal. All day golfing. So start at like 8 o'clock in the morning, go through till whatever, whenever they close. I don't know, 7 o'clock, whatever it is. 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You golf all day. 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It is spectacular. 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All right, Long Creek Golf and Country Club. Yes, have yourself a great weekend. 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